Well, he is my final serenade. He is a gun and he is a blade. He is a picture that I saved for too long. He is

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Here's a picture that I saved too long.

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0: Les plus grands noms sont ici.
1: It's country.

0: country am I in?
1: It doesn't matter. It's 5 o'clock somewhere.
0: It's always on 5 in Margaritaville, come to think of it.
1: Yeah, I heard that.
0: You've been there, haven't you?
1: Yes, sir.
0: I've seen your boat there.

0: Mars en it.
1: Alors, après avoir dansé le Mars en it, voici maintenant le Back to the Bar.
2: We're them girls move like Jagger, but they dance in the Haggard. Yeah, they couldn't up the pan in them boots and Wranglers. They all drink when I'm drinking, sing.